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This odd diversity of misery and joy, I'm feeling quite insane.

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What used to be's don't count anymore.